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0: Today's Best Country, CKDH, Megan Patrick. It's your daddy's smile. Good morning. 6:09 temperature holding in at one singular degree. We do have a frost advisory in effect for tonight into tomorrow as well. Temperature should warm up to about 17 by the afternoon. Finally, some good news for diesel prices. Last night, the interrupter clause used to actually lower the price of diesel for once. Diesel going down just over 5 cents a liter last night, 5.6 cents. That is now around $2.70 a liter for diesel here in Cumberland County, depending on where you get your gas or fuel. Some gas stations charge more, some charge less. No change to regular self-serve, though. That's still around $1.97 a liter. So again, diesel down 5.6 cents last night due to the interrupter clause.
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0: Ella Langley on today's Best Country, CKDH in Love and Life Again. Good morning. It's 6:20. Temperature at 1 degree 17 is our high by the afternoon. Down in China, a young lady has broken the world record for the fastest female to solve a Rubik's Cube. The 6-year-old girl posted averages of 4.52 seconds and a 4.27 second at the World Rubik's Cube Championship in China. The young lady is the first female cuber to solve a cube in under 4.5 seconds, and her mother said that she practices 2 to 3 hours a day and has learned more than 1,300 solving algorithms.
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0: Good morning, mainly sunny today with a high up to 17. Clear for tonight, low plus 4 with patchy frost. Mainly sunny tomorrow, high 18. Right now, it is 1 degree.

0: Nate Holler, Tennille Towns, it's Backfire on today's Best Country. CKDH, good morning, 640. Temperature holding in still at 1 degree. 17 is our high by the afternoon. Amherst Ramblers in action tomorrow night. Ramblers head over to West Kent for another New Brunswick road trip. They take on the Steamers just to there and back, though. Ramblers back at home on Saturday night for their matchup with the Miramichi Timberwolves. Ramblers honoring the life of Bill Riley at that game. If you are going to be attending the Saturday night game between Amherst and Miramichi, the team and the family encouraging you to wear a jersey in memory of Bill Riley. So again, Ramblers on the road tomorrow night in West Kent, Buckdush, and then back at home Saturday night, the Amherst Stadium. They take on the Miramichi Timberwolves, 7 o'clock puck drop.
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0: Today's Best Country, Kane Brown, Lauren Elena, that's What Ifs. Good morning, 648, temperature 0 degrees. High today should be around 17, sunny skies throughout the day today. The Cumberland County, or the Cumberland Chamber of Commerce, they have their annual Business Excellence Awards. 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You can head to the Cumberland Chamber of Commerce Facebook page to nominate the business that you feel has the best opportunity to win. Nominations close on October 12th. 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
0: Good morning, sunny today with a high up to 17. Clear for tonight, low plus 4 with patchy frost. Mainly sunny tomorrow with a high up to 18. Clear tomorrow night, low plus 4 except minus 1 in low-lying areas. Right now it is 0 degrees.
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3: Good morning. Smaller municipal police forces are breathing a little easier now that the Houston government is backing off on plans to have them pay for specialized RCMP services. The government now says it will provide $1 million starting in the next fiscal year to 8 municipal forces around the province. That will pay for access to the RCMP's emergency response team, containment, crisis negotiation, explosives disposal, and tactical response or public safety units. Larger forces like HRM and CBRM have their own critical response resources. Police Chief Mark Hobeck in the towns of Stellarton and Westville and president of the Nova Scotia Chiefs of Police Association said when it was first announced, it felt like smaller municipal agencies were being targeted for extinction. He says it's a relief to see the province continue covering the critical response that municipal departments have always relied on. A 22-year-old woman is facing a manslaughter charge in connection with a 2-year-old homicide at a Dartmouth encampment. Halifax Regional Police say Kiara Marie Organ is scheduled to appear in Dartmouth Provincial Court next week. Police responded to a reported assault at a tent encampment on Gary Street on December 22, 2024, and a man declined medical attention. 4 days later, police found 56-year-old Jeffrey Alexander Emerson dead inside a tent. The Nova Scotia Medical Examiner Service determined his death showed signs of homicide and notified police in June of last year. A new report says Nova Scotia workers face significant barriers throughout the unionization process. The Canadian Centre for Policy Alternatives Nova Scotia released the findings yesterday, drawing on interviews with organizers, labor lawyers, and academics. Co-author Ruby Harrington says specific procedural choices prolong certification, including the mandatory vote system and limits on first contract arbitration. Co-author Rachel Brickner says workers may fear losing their jobs, while newcomers worry about immigration status. The report calls for a card check or single-step certification process. The Nova Scotia Federation of Labor says the rules are stacked against employees seeking to form a union. Bank of Canada Governor Tiff Macklem says Atlantic Canada is less exposed to U.S. tariffs than other regions, though inflation stings more. Speaking in Halifax this week, Macklem says places like Nova Scotia are not immune but face less tariff risk than Quebec and Ontario. He notes Nova Scotia's unemployment rate sits lower than before the pandemic and below the national average. Rising oil prices hit the province hard because many residents heat homes with furnace oil. Macklem says the region is drawing more investment in shipbuilding, defense, and energy, with positive economic changes emerging. He adds that sustained multi-year efforts by governments and businesses will be needed to keep the momentum. In sports, the Tampa Bay Rays clinched the American League East as well as the top seed in the AL with a 6-1 win over the Yankees in the back half of a doubleheader. Earlier in the day, New York beat the Rays 2-0. Elsewhere, Cleveland beat Boston 3-2, while the Jays and Orioles were rained out and will play a doubleheader today. And in the NBA, Kawhi Leonard and the Toronto Raptors have reached a 2-year contract extension that pays him $115 million and includes a player option for the 2028-29 season. Now you're up to date. I'm James Faulkner.
4: Good morning. Sunny today with a high up to 17. Clear for tonight. Low plus 4 with patchy frost. Mainly sunny tomorrow with a high up to 18. Clear tomorrow night. Low plus 4 except minus 1 in low-lying areas. Right now it is 0 degrees.
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0: Today's best country with the Rec Laws. That's Hometown Heroes. 10 after 7 temperature. Still holding in at 0 with the frost advisory expected for tonight. The low down to plus 4. High today should be around 17. A rare Michael Jordan Gatorade slam dunk trading card recently broke a record, selling for over $70,000. The Jordan card came from a nine card set, released back in 1985, featuring players associated with the NBA's slam dunk contest from that year. The card was graded 8 out of a scale of 10, again, selling at auction for over $70,000.
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0: Garth Brooks on today's Best Country, CKDH, friends in low places, 717, temperature holding in at 0 degrees still. High today, 17, mainly sunny throughout the day as well. A reminder of the work going on Church Street for the better part of this week. 7 a.m. to 7 p.m. Town crews will be working on Church between King and Princess. Barricades and detours will be in effect for today, as well as tomorrow, more than likely Friday, as crews work to replace the sidewalk in front of the CIBC building. So again, about 7 p.m. tonight, Church Street between King and Princess should reopen. But again, if you are traveling through the Church Street areas, expect a detour around King and Princess.
1: MP Alana Hurdle here. Let's be real for a second. 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But here's the thing. I don't want to talk. I became a member of Parliament because I wanted to listen. Because you know your problems better than anyone else ever will. So let's cut through all the noise, grab a seat, and work together in 2026.
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0: Good morning, sunny today with a high up to 17. Clear for tonight, low plus 4 with patchy frost. Mainly sunny tomorrow with a high up to 18. Clear tomorrow night, low plus 4 except minus 1 in low-lying areas. Right now it is 0 degrees.
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0: Tim and the Glory Boys on today's Best Country. CKDH, it's Take Me Back Road. 741 temperature. Still at the freezing point of zero. High today should be around 17. Results in from yesterday's Vogue Optical web poll question, with yesterday being the final day of summer. We asked you, how would you rate the summer of 2026? Number one answer, 42% of the votes went to fair. Third of the votes went to good. 17% went to very good. Our Vogue Optical web poll question for today. The average Canadian households spent 42% of all income on taxes last year. What do you think of that stat? Do you think it's okay if the taxes were better spent? It's okay to maintain our services. Not okay, the government should spend less. Or not okay, banks and businesses should pay more. You can cast your vote in the Vogue Optical web poll question, ckdh.com.
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0: Today's best country is CKDH Bailey Zimmerman. It's Chevy Silverado. Good morning, 749. Temperature still at 0 degrees. High today, 17. Sunny skies. Take us through it. We do have a frost advisory for this evening as well. The Great Amherst Street Party, just over a month away. Actually, tomorrow marks 1 month until the Great Amherst Street Party takes over downtown Amherst. Be some live music as well. Bouncy castles, vendors, wagon rides, the petting zoo, food, and so much more. The Great Amherst Street Party happening in Victoria Square, 98 East Victoria Street, downtown Amherst, on Saturday, October 24th. Gets underway at 1 p.m. and goes until 4.
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0: Good morning, sunny today with a high up to 17. Clear for tonight, low plus 4 with patchy frost. Mainly sunny tomorrow with a high up to 18. Clear tomorrow night, low plus 4 except minus 1 in low-lying areas. Right now it is 0 degrees.
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3: Good morning. Smaller municipal police forces are breathing a little easier now that the Houston government is backing off on plans to have them pay for specialized RCMP services. The government now says it will provide $1 million starting in the next fiscal year to 8 municipal forces around the province. That will pay for access to the RCMP's emergency response team, containment, crisis negotiation, explosives disposal, and tactical response or public safety units. Larger forces like HRM and CBRM have their own critical response resources. Police Chief Mark Hoback in the towns of Stellarton and Westville and president of the Nova Scotia Chiefs of Police Association said when it was first announced it felt like smaller municipal agencies were being targeted for extinction. He says it's a relief to see the province continue covering the critical response that municipal departments have always relied on. A 22-year-old woman is facing a manslaughter charge in connection with a 2-year-old homicide at a Dartmouth encampment. Halifax Regional Police say Kiara Marie Organ is scheduled to appear in Dartmouth Provincial Court next week. Police responded to a reported assault at a tent encampment on Gary Street on December 22, 2024, and a man declined medical attention. 4 days later, police found 56-year-old Jeffrey Alexander Emerson dead inside a tent. The Nova Scotia Medical Examiner Service determined his death showed signs of homicide and notified police in June of last year. A new report says Nova Scotia workers face significant barriers throughout the unionization process. The Canadian Centre for Policy Alternatives Nova Scotia released the findings yesterday, drawing on interviews with organizers, labor lawyers, and academics. Co-author Ruby Harrington says specific procedural choices prolong certification, including the mandatory vote system and limits on first contract arbitration. Co-author Rachel Brickner says workers may fear losing their jobs, while newcomers worry about immigration status. The report calls for a card check or single-step certification process. The Nova Scotia Federation of Labor says the rules are stacked against employees seeking to form a union. Bank of Canada Governor Tiff Macklem says Atlantic Canada is less exposed to U.S. tariffs than other regions, though inflation stings more. Speaking in Halifax this week, Macklem says places like Nova Scotia are not immune but face less tariff risk than Quebec and Ontario. He notes Nova Scotia's unemployment rate sits lower than before the pandemic and below the national average. Rising oil prices hit the province hard because many residents heat homes with furnace oil. Macklem says the region is drawing more investment in shipbuilding, defense, and energy, with positive economic changes emerging. He adds that sustained multi-year efforts by governments and businesses will be needed to keep the momentum. In sports, the Tampa Bay Rays clinched the American League East as well as the top seed in the AL with a 6-1 win over the Yankees in the back half of a doubleheader. Earlier in the day, New York beat the Rays 2-0. Elsewhere, Cleveland beat Boston 3-2, while the Jays and Orioles were rained out and will play a doubleheader today. And in the NBA, Kawhi Leonard and the Toronto Raptors have reached a 2-year contract extension that pays him $115 million and includes a player option for the 2028-29 season. Now you're up to date. I'm James Faulkner.
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5: Good morning, sunny today with a high up to 17. Clear for tonight, low plus 4 with patchy frost. Mainly sunny tomorrow with a high up to 18. Clear tomorrow night, low plus 4 except minus 1 in low-lying areas. Right now it is 0 degrees.

0: Today's best country is CKDH Morgan Griffiths. That's Bourbon. Good morning, 8:11. Temperature holding in at 0 degrees. Still high today. Should be around 17. Frost on the way for tonight. Low down to around 4 degrees. The Cumberland Chamber of Commerce, they have their Business Excellence Award. The nominations open for 2026. You can nominate a business in one of six categories. That's Business of the Year with employees between 1 and 10, and Business of the Year 10 plus employees, Exporter of the Year, Startup Business of the Year, Community Support and Service Award within the Town of Amherst, as well as Community Support and Service Award within the Municipality of Cumberland County outside of Amherst. You can find the nomination link on the Cumberland Chamber of Commerce Facebook page. And the nominations close on October 12th.
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0: Josh Ross on today's Best Country. CK the Age, it's Leave Me To. 818 temperature hanging in at 0 degrees. High today 17. Nice and sunny throughout this Wednesday. Ramblers in action tomorrow. Rams back on the road, wrapping up with 4 straight road games. Ramblers take on West Kent over in Bucktouche tomorrow night, 7 o'clock. Ramblers at home on Saturday night as they welcome in the Miramichi Timberwolves, kicking off 3 straight home games for the Ramblers over the span of about 2 weeks. Ramblers, Timberwolves, Rams going to be honoring the life of Bill Riley to the Saturday night game against Miramichi as well. Fans encouraged to wear a hockey jersey of any kind to the game on Saturday night. So again, Ramblers, Steamers, tomorrow night in West Kent. Ramblers, Timberwolves at the stadium Saturday night, 7 o'clock puck drop for that game.
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0: Good morning, sunny today with a high up to 17. Clear for tonight, low plus 4 with patchy frost. Mainly sunny tomorrow with a high up to 18. Clear tomorrow night, low plus 4 except minus 1 in low-lying areas. Right now it is 0 degrees.
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3: Good morning. A Colchester County man who died trying to save his neighbor from a burning home last year has been posthumously awarded the Carnegie Medal for Heroism. The Carnegie Foundation announced Monday that Brett Delaney of Alton pulled over in his drive to work on June 16, 2025, and crawled to a doorway of the 82-year-old man's home, calling inside. A woman at the scene called 911 and told dispatchers she believed Delaney had entered the burning house. First responders found the home fully engulfed and later recovered both men inside. The 60-year-old Delaney died of smoke inhalation. He is one of 16 North Americans to be awarded the medal. The price of diesel dropped overnight as the Nova Scotia Energy Board invoked the interrupter clause for the fourth time this month. Diesel is down 5.6 cents a liter this morning to a new minimum of 269.4 in northern Nova Scotia. The price of gas was unaffected. The Fundy Ocean Research Center for Energy is going to be deploying a platform in its test areas in the coming days. This work is to test the capabilities of monitoring equipment and to trial positioning techniques for the Fundy Advanced Sensor Technology Platform. The Ocean Sensor Innovation Platforms Project, announced last September, aims to better understand the potential for interactions between fish and tidal energy devices deployed in the Minas Passage. Ford says the platform is expected to be recovered within 2 weeks of the deployment date. Simon Robinson is the new managing director of the Cliffs of Fundy UNESCO Global Geopark. The organization announced his appointment following an extensive search. Robinson brings more than 20 years of international leadership experience in the nonprofit sector. Geopark board chair and Colchester mayor Christine Blair says Robinson's experience leading cultural and heritage organizations will help develop the region's potential. The geopark stretches 165 kilometers along the northern shore of the Minas Basin from Lower Truro to Apple River, featuring dozens of geological sites across the region. Provincial Liberals are proposing a ban on energy drink sales to children under 16, citing potential health risks. Interim Liberal leader Ian Rankin says the bill aims to protect young people from products that can cause harm. Emergency physician Dr. Fraser McKay supports the proposal, warning high caffeine intake can affect heart rate, blood pressure, and sleep. He tells CTV combining energy drinks with stimulant medications can also pose risks. Quebec recently became the first jurisdiction in North America to ban energy drink sales to children under 16. Halifax area schools already prohibit selling or serving energy drinks under provincial nutrition standards. In sports, the Yankees and Rays split a doubleheader in the Bronx yesterday. New York took game 1 2-0, while the Rays won 6-1 in the nightcap to clinch the AL East and the top seed in the American League. Elsewhere, Cleveland beat Boston 3-2, while the Jays and Orioles will play a doubleheader today after last night's game was rained out. And in the Nova Scotia Senior Baseball League playoffs, the Dartmouth Dry have a 2-0 lead in their best-of-five series with an 8-2 win over Halifax. Game 3 is tomorrow night. Now you're up to date. I'm James Faulkner.
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5: Good morning, sunny today with a high up to 17. Clear for tonight, low plus 4 with patchy frost. Mainly sunny tomorrow with a high up to 18. Clear tomorrow night. Low plus 4 except minus 1 in low-lying areas. Right now it is 0 degrees.
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0: Today's Best Country, CKDH, it's Luke Combs and Be By You. 841 temperature holding in at 0 degrees still. High today should be around 17. Sunny skies take us throughout the day. Take a look at our Vogue Optical web poll question for today. On average, the Canadian household spent 42% of their income on taxes last year. How do you feel about that statement? Is it okay if taxes were better spent? It's okay to maintain our services. Not okay, government should spend less. Or not okay, banks and businesses should have to pay more. You can cast your vote in the Vogue Optical web poll question over on CKDH.com. 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

0: Jelly roll and hands up. It's today's best country is CKDH. Good morning at 8:49. Temperature 7 degrees. Frost advisory in effect for today. Should see a high of around 17 by the afternoon. Well, a young lady from China has broken the world record for the fastest female to solve a Rubik's Cube. The record time now 4.27 seconds. The lady or the girl breaking the world record at the World Cube Association event in China. The girl, the first cuber to solve a Rubik's Cube under 4.5 seconds. And her mother said that she practices 2 to 3 hours a day and has learned over 1,300 solving algorithms.
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0: Good morning, sunny today with a high up to 17. Tonight, clear, low down to 4 with the risk of frost. Mainly sunny. Tomorrow, high 19. Tomorrow night, clear, low plus 4, except minus 1 in low-lying areas.
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0: The 90s at 9, Pam Tillis, when you walk in the room, wrapping up the 90s at 9 on today's Best Country, CKDH. Take a look back on this day in history now for this September the 23rd, the 266th day of the year, 99 days to go until 2027. Today, Go With Your Gut Day, also Restless Leg Awareness Day and Baker Day as well. It was on this day in 1930 that Ray Charles was born. 2003, NCIS and One Tree Hill debut on TV. 2009, Clay Aiken came out. And 2009, Modern Family premiered on ABC.
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0: Shaboozy, good news. It's today's best country. Is CKDH. Ella Langley has done it. Her song, Choosing Texas, now 23 weeks non-consecutively at number one on the Billboard Hot 100. Believe that breaks Mariah Carey's record with All I Want for Christmas Is You. Of course, the holiday season rolling around, so I'm sure Mariah will grab another number one with that. So again, Ella Langley and Choosing Texas, their 23rd week at number one. That is a brand new record.
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0: Good morning, sunny today with a high up to 17. Tonight, clear, low down to 4 with the risk of frost. Mainly sunny. Tomorrow, high 19. Tomorrow night, clear. Low plus 4, except minus 1 in low-lying areas.
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0: She thinks my tractor's sexy on today's Best Country. CKDH, reminder of the partial closure of Church Street for the rest of the week. Town crews working in the King and Princess Street area of Church. That is the section that's closed down between King and Princess. That is to allow town crews to repair the sidewalk in front of the CIBC building. Work should wrap up by the end of the week, but until now, or for now, there is detours as well as barricades in place. So again, Church Street closed between King and Princess while crews repair a sidewalk in front of the CIBC building.
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7: Good morning, sunny today with a high up to 17. Tonight, clear, low down to 4 with the risk of frost. Mainly sunny. Tomorrow, high 19. Tomorrow night, clear, low plus 4, except minus 1 in low-lying areas.
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3: CKDH weather forecast, mainly sunny today with a high up to 17. Tonight, clear, low down to 4 with patchy frost. Sunny tomorrow, high 18. Clear for tomorrow night with a low plus 4 except minus 1 in low-lying areas. 101.

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0: 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Their schedule is on there. Official home of the Amherst CIBC Woodgundy Ramblers. And the next game is going to be on the road for a game tomorrow in West Kent. They're back home on Saturday hosting Miramichi. Actually, I think I've got that wrong. No, that's right. The next game is going to be at home on Saturday hosting Miramichi.
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6: CKDH weather forecast, mainly sunny today with a high up to 17. Tonight, clear, low down to 4 with patchy frost. Sunny tomorrow, high 18. Clear for tomorrow night with a low plus 4 except minus 1 in low-lying areas.
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0: Luke Combs and Be By You, 101.7 CKDH, today's best country. And on this day in country music history, it was a big day for Faith Hill as she released her song Wild One. It gave her her first number one hit. That's a good trivia question there for country music. What was Faith Hill's first number one hit? The song Wild One.
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5: CKDH weather forecast, mainly sunny today with a high up to 17. Tonight, clear, low down to 4 with patchy frost. Sunny tomorrow, high 18. Clear for tomorrow night with a low plus 4 except minus 1 in low-lying areas.
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9: CKDH weather forecast, mainly sunny today with a high up to 17. Tonight, clear, low down to 4 with patchy frost. Sunny tomorrow, high 18. Clear for tomorrow night with a low plus 4, except minus 1 in low-lying areas.
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0: Stella Lefty, that's Boston, 101.7 CKDH, playing today's best country. Amherst weather looks like this. Couple more days of sunshine today, 17 tomorrow, 18 in sun. And then we get into some wet fall weather. The first weekend of fall coming up, and it's going to be wet all weekend.
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2: He's a ranch hand in a pinch, man. 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

0: 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All right, time to check some country music news today, and we're finding out that Friday is going to be a pretty big day in celebration of the life, the music, the philanthropy, the legacy of Dolly Parton. California Governor Gavin Newsom has signed a bill to officially recognize September 25th, aka 925, as a day to celebrate Dolly. Nashville is weighing in. They said they're declaring September 25th as Dolly Parton Day, and they've scheduled celebratory events as well. Other U.S. cities are planning celebrations on Friday.
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5: CKDH weather forecast, mainly sunny today with a high up to 17. Tonight, clear, low down to 4 with patchy frost. Sunny tomorrow, high 18. Clear for tomorrow night with a low plus 4 except minus 1 in low-lying areas.
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0: 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Today's Best Country coming up. Dierks Bentley, Billy Currington, along with Tay Bay and Summer in the Country. Cameron Wickham in the news today. He earned top honors at the 2026 Canadian Country Music Awards. And the former American Idol contestant won Best Album for the Hard Way at Saturday's award show. He nabbed the Male Artist and Entertainer of the Year, ending a two-year streak by Josh Ross.
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0: 1017 CKDH, there's Tennille Towns, and that's Whitehorse. Coming up next, Carrie Underwood, and we find out now that Carrie's going to be working on a new album. This time around, it's a rock record. And she's been leaning on Guns N' Roses singer Axl Rose for advice. Not one that I would take one from, but if I was going to be a rock star, I'd want to go maybe Rolling Stones or even AC/DC lead singer, something like that. But Guns N' Roses, in his own right, he is amazing, right? Appetite for Destruction, so many other albums from Guns N' Roses. He's a legendary rock artist. Let's not take that away. But my own personal opinion is I would choose somebody else. But Carrie Underwood has chosen Axl Rose to get advice for because she is releasing a rock record.
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1: 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Thelma James, Kenny Chesney, Lainey Wilson, Josh Ross, they're all coming up next.
2: CKDH weather forecast, frost advisory in effect for tonight with clear skies, low down to 4. Sunny tomorrow, high up to 18. Clear tomorrow night, low plus 4 except minus 1 in low-lying areas.
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Working from home may be great for your commute time, but for your sleep count, not so much. A new study here of hybrid workers found that remote work days mean about 44 extra minutes of sitting, nearly an hour less physical activity. Researchers had participants wearing thigh-mounted sensors for a week, and this is how they did the study. They compared their office and remote days. The biggest changes, though, were less standing.

0: to that.
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1: 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It's known as Bisexual Visibility Day or Bi-Visibility Day. It's Energize Day today for those who say, I don't have time to do those things that I want to do for myself. 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Wrestles Legs Awareness Day today. It's Checkers Day. Do you like to play that game? Maybe that's going to be something you do after dinner tonight.
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0: Gord Bamford is on 101.7 CKDH playing today's best country. Forecast for tonight calls for some patchy frost and a low near 3 degrees. Sunshine tomorrow, high of 18. And then it looks like a wet start to the weekend and the first weekend of fall.
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7: CKDH weather forecast, frost advisory in effect for tonight with clear skies, low down to 4. Sunny tomorrow, high up to 18. Clear tomorrow night, low plus 4 except minus 1 in low-lying areas.
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0: 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Coming up next, Lee Bryce, James Barker Band, Allie Walker, and Chase Matthews.
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7: CKDH weather forecast, frost advisory in effect of 4 tonight with clear skies, low down to 4. Sunny tomorrow, high up to 18. Clear tomorrow night, low plus 4 except minus 1 in low-lying areas.
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1: CKDH weather forecast, frost advisory in effect of 4 tonight with clear skies, low down to 4. Sunny tomorrow, high up to 18. Clear tomorrow night, low plus 4 except minus 1 in low-lying areas.
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